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That's the second of my three in a row, actually. Chain Reaction by Diana Ross. Before that was Kenny Rogers and Dolly Parton with Islands in the Stream. Now, we've got some gremlins in the studio this morning, and my microphone didn't want me to talk to it, so I apologise for that. I will say now, good morning. It's Tuesday the 7th of July. I'm Beverly Thompson with you till 9 o'clock, and there's plenty more great songs where that came from. We will hear from Florence and the Machine, Casey.

0: Valley and the Four Seasons with Grease. That's the third song of my three in a row selection. We've already heard Kenny Rogers and Dolly Parton, Islands in the Stream, and Chain Reaction by Diana Ross. I expect you know what the answer is by now. It's nothing to do with the three artists this time. I'll tell you the answer after Florence.
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What a voice. Florence and the Machine, a hit from the Lungs album, You've Got the Love. So before Florence, we heard today's three in a row selection, which was Kenny Rogers and Dolly Parton with Islands in the Stream, Diana Ross with Chain Reaction, and Frankie Valli and the Four Seasons and the theme tune to Grease. All three records have a connection. Yes, I expect you got it right. All three songs were written by members of the Bee Gees. Well done if you knew the answer. Now, did I mention I had Casey and the Sunshine Band this morning?

Give It Up from 1983 for Casey and the Sunshine Band. Now, Radio Leyland always plays new music on The Breakfast Show, and it just so happens I have a generous helping of new talent for you this morning. The first one is a little bit different. Have a listen to this from Brian Bilston and the Catenary Wires, Under a Cat.

0: I do not mean to slack. 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
1: 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Thank you.

So much new talent at the moment. Johnny Morgan and the Moral Support, that's from 2025. And before that we heard Jessica Sweetman, Bree Taylor and the acclaimed British poet Brian Bilston in collaboration with the Catenary Wires. Now that was a bit different, wasn't it? Under a cat. Well, you heard it right here on Radio Leyland. The Radio Leyland What's On Guide has a multitude of things to do during the holidays. So today we have the regular Tuesday evening table tennis club. It's on from 5 until 7 for tonight at St Mary's Community Centre on Broadfield Walk here in Leyland. It's just £5 to play, so come along and have some fun. On Saturday the 11th of July, this weekend, there's the St James Church Summer Fair. It's at St James Primary School on Slater Lane between 11 and 1:30. Loads to see and do. Get yourself along there this Saturday. On Sunday the 12th of July, there's the Lancashire Vehicle Club holding a classic car show at the Brockholes Nature Reserve. They're on the car park just off Junction 31 of the M6 in Preston. It runs from 9am till 4pm. All classic cars welcome. It's only £3 to show, with all proceeds going to local charities. I'll come back to more events around Leyland because I promised you some Eric Clapton.

Yeah, great track there from 1987 with Eric Clapton, Behind the Mask. And back to the Leyland What's On guide now. Tomorrow, Wednesday the 8th of July, there's a Leyland Job Club at the Wade Hall Community Association. And there are two phone numbers for this, so I'll give out those in a few minutes if you want to take them down. It's held at The Place Community Centre, that's 73 Royal Avenue in Wade Hall, which is PR251BX. All members of the community are invited to The Place Community Centre. It runs from 10 until 12 midday, and they offer free access to computers, laptops to allow you to get online. 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So that's great help for anybody that's out there looking for some work at The Place Community Centre, 73 Royal Avenue, Wade Hall. They can even help with updating your CV and a cover letter and completing online applications as well. So for more information about Progress Futures and getting some support, please call one of these numbers if you're ready. It's 07976812535, or you can ring 03332045555. Now on to the next thing. We've got Friday, where the Mankind Men's Group is held at St Mary's Community Centre here on Broadfield Walk. Men can come along, have free tea, coffee, cake, and make some new friends. There's loads of things to do, like learning a few magic tricks or playing chess, table tennis, carpet bowls, and there's even a model plane simulator. That, if that's all a bit much for you, just come along and read the morning papers. It's all for free. So there's one more thing. On Saturday the 11th of July, there's something very interesting going on at Worden Park in Leyland. We've got Shakespeare in the Park being played out with Romeo and Juliet and Hamlet. It all starts at 6 p.m. Now, I don't have ticket prices, but tickets are available at discoversouthribble.co.uk. It doesn't say a price. Tickets include both performances, and they're played out by a company called A Place for Us Theatre Company. So take a look at the Discover South Ribble website for some more details. Now, the time is just after 8:49, and around this time I choose a record for singing and dancing to. Whether you're in the car or the kitchen, this one is just the job to get into the holiday mood. Last week it was Chris Rea, and this week is this one.

Great, that's Spiller and Groove Jets, If This Ain't Love. And before that, we heard Dire Straits and Twisting by the Pool. Now, out of interest, there's such a lot going on the Leyland What's On Guide. I wanted to mention something happening today in Garstang. There's an art exhibition. It runs until the 23rd of July. Now, it's on display at the Garstang Art Centre on Croston Road in Garstang. That's PR3 1EB. It's called In the Frame, and it's on behalf of St Catherine's Hospice. And like I say, it runs until the 23rd of July, so you've got plenty of time every Tuesday and Thursday between 10 a.m. and 4 p.m. It's actually open as well on a Saturday between 10 and midday. Now, the artwork and photography provided by local artists, the stunning pieces of artwork, they make personal and unique gifts for anyone. All proceeds of this display and purchase goes to the hospice. So if you're interested, it's at the Garstang Art Centre, Croston Road, Garstang, like I say. Please check the poster on the What's On Guide for the times, as they do actually vary. Now, what's the weather doing today in Leyland? It's a cloudy start with a moderate breeze, but do not despair. There's sunny spells expected for this afternoon, and it's sunshine all the way to the weekend after today, with highs peaking at 30 degrees again by Friday. Now, it's almost time for me to go. It's just after 8:58. I hope you enjoyed the show today and the hiccups that were with the microphone issue earlier on. I'll be back next week, same time, same place, on 104.8 FM, or you can stream online. Stay with us for the music morning music mix at 9 o'clock this morning. Magic Moments is between 1 and 3, and Sam Beattie is, of course, back tomorrow with Wellbeing Wednesday. So until next week, I'll leave you with I've Got to Get Through This.

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1: My name's David Loftus and I'm the chair of the Royal British Legion branch in Leyland. 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

Yeah. Give him a round of applause. Doc Severinsen starting off today's Magic Moments on July the 7th, jumping at the Woodside, and we're straight into a birthday there. Happy birthday, Doc Severinsen. You were born today in 1927. He was a trumpeter, a big band leader across America for many years, and he fronted the band on the Johnny Chuck Carson show. Now, I was going to say, do you remember that? But, of course, you know, it was never on British TV. It was an American institution, and anybody who was everybody or everybody who was anybody featured on the show. And that was a Count Basie track originally from 1938. And, of course, the Woodside is the Woodside Hotel in Harlem. We're straight into our competition, our TV theme tune competition, and this week we're featuring another composer, Ron Grainer. There'll be three tracks across the programme. You've got to guess the programme they came from, and here's the first one.

There we have it. Now that might be a bit of an easy one, but anyway, store it up in your mind. As I said, there'll be two more across the programme, and at the end of the programme I'll tell you all about them and give out the gold stars, give out the rewards. Over to a guy called Steve Lawrence and a track called Bad Donkey Pum La Pum. There's a great name. And straight after this we'll have some days in history. What happened today on July the 7th?

0: Bum-ba-bum-bum-ba-lum. Yes, Steve Lawrence, recording artist and star of TV and film. He was famous both as a solo artist and also half of the singing duo Steve and Edie when he married Edie Gourmet. He was married to her from 1957 till her death in 2013, and he was always in the charts. He had 33 appearances, but that one, Bad Donkey Pump Palum, is an early release, a Dick Jacobs song from 1957, when Lawrence had just joined Coral Records.
1: Magic Moments. Let's wind up the gramophone.
0: Oh, wind up the gramophone. That's a new one. The gramophone in just a moment, but now it's time for some days in history. What happened today on the 7th of July? And in 1802, the first comic book, The Wasp, was published in Hudson, New York. That criticised Republican politicians, but I suppose it paved the way for Batman, Superman and all that lot. 1927, the BBC's first disc jockey. Yes, they had them way back when, 100 years ago almost. That was Christopher Stone. He began playing records on the air. 1928, sliced bread is sold for the first time by the Chillicup Baking Company in Missouri, using a machine invented by Otto Frederick Rohweder, described as the greatest step in the baking history since bread was wrapped. Sliced bread. 1936, RCA broadcast the very first real TV programme, a variety show with dancing, a film on locomotives, as you do, a Bonwit Teller fashion show, and a monologue from Tobacco Road. 1956, Hancock's Half Hour premiered as a TV show, and that starred Tony Hancock and Sid James, written by Ray Galton and Alan Simpson. 1965, Otis Redding recorded the first version of Respect at Stax Studios in Memphis, Tennessee. It later became a signature piece for Aretha Franklin. 1969, George Harrison recorded his new song, Here Comes the Sun, with just two other Beatles, Paul McCartney and Ringo Starr, at Abbey Road in London. John Lennon was absent. He was recovering from a car crash in Scotland. 1971, the 26-year-old pop star Bjorn Ulvaeus and the 21-year-old Agneta Faltzog married in Verum, Sweden. And, of course, they were members of ABBA, and 3,000 ABBA fans arrived, and in the chaos, a police horse stepped on the bride's foot. Dear. And finally, 1988, Hungary held a state funeral for the composer Béla Bartók 42 years after his death. His remains were relocated from Hartsdale, New York, to Budapest's Farkasréti Cemetery for interment next to his wife Dita, who died in 1982. And now it's time for our three from Sort the Time, and I choose a chart from the past and play you the top three. The chart's the Billboard Hot 100. The year is 1943, of course it's July the 7th. And at number three is Harry James with Frank Sinatra, All or Nothing at All.

The great granddaddy of Sinatra's signature songs, written in 1939 and first recorded by Sinatra in 1940. Number three, Harry James with Frank Sinatra, All on Nothing at All. I'm cutting that at number two. Dick James and the Song Spinners.

First appearing in the 1943 movie Hello Frisco Hello. Number 2, Dick Haymes and Showspinners, You'll Never Know. And number 1, The Song Spinners again, coming in on A Wing and a Prayer.

0: Number one on our chart, the Billboard Hot 100, today on July the 7th in 1943, the Song Spinners, Coming In on a Wing and a Prayer. Now, the Song Spinners were an American singing quartet of two men and two women, which began as a folk song group on radio in the 30s and enjoyed a burst of popularity during the 1942-44 musicians strike, an American Federation of Musicians strike against the recording companies. And as a result of that, the recordings were made without instrumental musicians, with vocal groups replacing the usual instrumental backup. Hence the sudden demand for vocal groups, and of course the Song Spinners, they were at number two as well. And the origin of that song came from the 1940s, from 1943, and a B-17 Flying Fortress bomber, heavily damaged by flak as it returned to base, and the Captain Hugh Ashcroft saying to his crew, "Those who want to, please pray." The catchy phrase that popped into the mind of Adamson, the lyricist, was "Coming in on a wing and a prayer."
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0: Well, were you sing along to that one? You must know it. The Beatles, Yellow Submarine, and happy birthday, Ringo Starr. You were born today, 7th of July, 1940. Although Paul McCartney wrote the majority of the song. He said, "It's a fun song, a children's song. I was just going to sleep one night and thinking, if we had a children's song, it would be nice to be on a yellow submarine where all your friends are with the band." Ah, I wonder how many children think that nowadays. But anyway, he purposely used short words in the lyrics because he wanted kids to pick it up early and sing along. And lead vocal was, yes, birthday boy Ringo Starr, who would, of course, go on to narrate the Thomas the Tank Engine series. Now over to America and Stan Freberg, a man of many talents, actor, author, comedian, musician, radio personality, puppeteer, and even advertising creative director. His humour included political satire, and he improvised, but he also lampooned the politics of much of the 1950s. Not to mention the advertising industry with his 1958 satire Green Christmas, the S's as dollar signs. He took over Jack Benny's comedy slot, but refused to take ads or sponsorship from the tobacco industry, which led to all sorts of programmes. The show finished after 15 episodes. But this track, well, it's just plain silly. St. George and the Dragon, but done it and Dragnet. Hence the title, St. George and the Dragonet, Raymond Chandler style.
1: The legend you are about to hear is true. Only the needle should be changed to protect the record.
2: This is the countryside. My name is St. George. I'm a knight. Saturday, July 10th, 8:05 p.m. I was working out of the castle on the night watch when a call came in from the chief. A dragon had been devouring maidens. Homicide. My job. Slay him. You call me, chief?
3: Yeah, it's the dragon again, devouring maidens. The king's daughter may be next.
2: Mm-hmm. You got a lead?
3: Nothing much to go on. Said you take that .45 automatic into the lab to have him check on it?
2: Yeah, you were right.
3: I was right?
2: Yeah, it was a gun. 8:22 p.m., I talked to one of the maidens who had almost been devoured. Could I talk to you, ma'am?
4: Who are you?
2: I'm St. George, ma'am. Homicide, ma'am. I want to ask you a few questions, ma'am. I understand you were almost devoured by the man. Is that right, dragon?
4: It was terrible. He breathed fire on me. He banged me already.
2: How can I be sure of that, ma'am?
4: Believe me, I got it straight from the dragon's mouth.
2: 11:45 p.m. I rode over the King's Highway. I saw a man. Stopped to talk to him. Pardon me, sir. Could I talk to you for just a minute, sir?
5: Sure, I don't mind.
2: What do you do for a living?
5: I'm a knave.
2: Didn't they pick you up on a 903 last year for stealing tarts?
5: Yeah? So what, do you want to make a federal case out of it?
2: No, sir. We heard it was a dragon operating in this neighborhood. We just want to know if you've seen him.
5: Sure, I seen him.
2: Mm-hmm. Could you describe him for me?
5: What's to describe? You see one dragon, you seen them all.
2: Would you try and remember, sir, just for the record? We just want to get the facts, sir.
5: Well, he was, you know, he had orange polka dots.
2: Yes, sir.
5: Purple feet, breathing fire and smoke.
2: Mm-hmm.
5: And one big bloodshot eye right in the middle of his forehead, and, like that.
2: Notice anything unusual about him?
5: No, he's just a run-the-mill dragon, you know.
2: Mm-hmm. Yes, sir, you can go now.
5: Hey, by the way, how are you going to catch him?
2: I thought you'd never ask. A dragon net. 3:05 p.m., I was riding back into the courtyard to make my report to the lab. Then it happened. It was a dragon.
6: Hey, I'm the fire-breathing dragon. You must be St. George, right?
2: Yes, sir.
6: I see you got one of them new 45 caliber swords.
2: That's about the size of it.
6: You slay me.
2: That's what I wanted to talk to you about.
6: What do you mean?
2: I'm taking in a 502. You figure it out.
6: What's the charge?
2: Devouring maidens out of season.
6: Out of season? You never pinned that rap on me. Do you hear me, cop?
2: Yeah, I hear you. I got you in a 412, too.
6: A 412? What's a 412?
2: Overacting. Let's go.
1: On September the 5th, the Dragon was tried and convicted. His fire was put out, and his maiden devouring license revoked. Maiden devouring out of season is punishable by a term of not less than 50 or more than 300 years.
0: There's a dragon outside. What shall I do? Please tell me. E-lad, go out there and slay the thing and then come back in, because we got village people coming on radio. You can turn it up so we can listen to it loud.

up, village people? Hey, lad, with Go West, yeah. And happy birthday, David Odo. You were born today. You remember the village people, of course. You were born today in 1950. And that particular track was named after the 19th century quote, "Go West, you young man," originated by John Babson Lane Soul in 1851. The Terre Haute Indiana Express had it as a rallying cry to head westward, where gold and much else could be found. But in true village people style, "Go West" is really an expression of San Francisco as a Shangri-La for the gay liberation movement. And yeah, the Pet Shop Boys did it in 1992, when they were asked by Derek Jarman to perform at an AIDS charity at the Hacienda nightclub in Manchester, and Chris Lowe of the duo selected this song that they would perform.

Plum, plum. I wonder what a sugar in a plum is, but never mind. I was Brown Girl in the Ring. I was a big hit for Boney M. But this is an earlier recording by native Jamaican band The Maytones. They lived in Maypen in Clarendon, Jamaica, hence the name. And the song is a traditional children's song from the West Indies. And we're back with our competition, RTV theme tune competition. This time we're featuring TV themes by Ron Grainer. We've had one already, and here's the second one.

0: And there we have it, our second Rongrainer TV theme. How well did you get it? Did you get the program it came from? Think about it. There'll be one more in the second half of the program, and towards the end of the program, I'll tell you all about them and give out the gold stars, those lovely rewards.
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hitchin' a ride. Paper Lace, Hitchin' a Ride. Actually, that was a successful chart hit for Vanity Fair in 1969. But the Lace, they were actually formed in Nottingham in 1967 with Cliff Fish as an original member. Cliff Fish, that's a great name. Then they didn't find fame and fortune until 1973 with a successful appearance on Opportunity Knocks, even though they'd passed the audition in 1970. Hey, what a wait. And on the basis of this, songwriters Mitch Murray and Peter Callender offered the band Billy Don't Be a Hero, which stayed on the charts for 14 weeks, and Hitchin' a Ride, that was a follow-up single. Over to Heck at 100, that's another great name, and a track called Favourite Shirts. Well, we've all got our favourite shirts, haven't we? And straight after this one, I'll be giving you some birthdays. Who's actually born today on July the 7th?

0: The first single for Haircut 100, a six-piece English band formed by Nick Haywood, who was also their songwriter. He wrote love songs from his perspective, which often meant sticking a bunch of random words together and singing with them conviction. Oh dear, well that's one way to write songs, isn't it? And Favourite Shirts, which is subtitled Boy Meets Girl, doesn't appear in the lyrics. It has nothing to do with the song, but it did draw attention to their unusual fashion: pants pulled into their socks, fisherman's hats, and preppy sweaters.
1: A very merry birthday
2: to me.
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2: from me.
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0: Yes, birthdays, birthdays, birthdays, unbirthdays. If it's not your birthday today, of course, it is your unbirthday. But if it is 7th of July, well, have a great day. Now, who else was born today on the 7th of July? Well, here's a biggie, 1860, Gustav Mahler, composer and conductor. He wrote all sorts of rather big, stonking symphonies and conducted most of the European orchestras and the New York Philharmonic. 1887, Marc Chagall, he was a Jewish Belarusian French modernist painter and stained glass artist. I'm sure you've heard of him. Well, 1899, George Cukor, American film director. He was responsible for My Fair Lady, Philadelphia Story, and The Wizard of Oz. Yeah. 1911, Giancarlo Menotti, he was an Italian pianist, librettist, and composer, most famous for Amal and the Night Visitors, an opera written for NBC television in 1951. 1919, John Pertwee, English actor and entertainer. He was the third Doctor in Doctor Who, of course. He went on for 128 episodes, as well as Wurzel Gummidge. 1927, Carl Doc Severinsen. We heard him at the top of the programme, American trumpeter and band leader. He led the band on The Tonight Show from 1962 to 1992. Wow. 1932, Joe Zawinul. He was a pianist, first with Miles Davis and then the American jazz fusion band Weather Report, who had the 76 single Birdland and the 1977 album Heavy Weather. 1940, Richard Starkey, Ringo Starr, of course, drums and vocals with the Beatles. He sang lead vocals on one track, just one track, on most Beatles albums. And of course, the Beatles had endless hits. He went on to tour with his own band, Ringo Starr and his all-star band, and they featured anybody from Joe Walsh, Howard Jones, Ian Hunter, Peter Frampton, Todd Rundgren, Edgar Winter, Greg Lake, and many more. 1950, David Hodo from the American disco group The Village People. They had the hit singles Macho Man, In the Navy, Go West, and of course the smash hit YMCA, which is curiously loved by the present American president. The group were originally conceived by Jack Morali and Henry Belolo to target disco's gay audience, although I think only one of them was actually gay. And finally, 1962, English singer Clive Jackson, who with Doctor and the Medics had the UK number one single with their version of Norman Greenbaum's 1969 hit Spirit in the Sky.

Doctor and the Medics, Barbara Can't Dance. I don't know if that's my wife, sorry, but yes, you can certainly dance. And happy birthday, lead singer Clive Jackson, born today, July the 7th, 1962. They were classed as a tribute act to various artists, best known for their reworking of Norman Greenbaum's Spirit in the Sky, featured on their debut album, Laughing at the Pieces. And yeah, Waterloo was on that one as well, another cover. This time the hit ABBA track, which was the follow-up to Spirit in the Sky as a single. That featured Roy Wood on saxophone, and the album was Laughing at the Pieces, but with a musical style that included neo-psychedelia, glam rock, new wave and pop rock. They also turned out a number of original tracks, and this one is a fun one, Barbara Can't Dance. Yeah, it's a fun number from that same debut album. Well, I've just glanced up at the clock. We're fast coming up to the top of the hour, time to play out of this section. So how about Ossie Bisa, the most successful and longest lived of the African heritage bands in London. Members were from West Africa and the Caribbean, and they made Afro rock marketable. And Sunshine Day, well, that's from the 1975 album Welcome Home.

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That's the biggie, the turn up to 11, ending from birthday boy Gustav Mahler's Second Symphony. He was born today in, 1860. My goodness, I could play more of that. I'd take up the whole programme. The whole symphony is about 90 minutes long. There we have Mahler, ace conductor, groundbreaking composer, and one of the most frequently performed and recorded of all composers. And that's the Second or Resurrection Symphony. Well, Mahler wanted something big, very big, to rival Beethoven's Ninth, but the ending was a problem until he heard a setting of Klopstock's poem Die Auferstehung, the resurrection, rise again, yes, you shall rise again. Well, it all fell into place and became his most popular and successful work. But there's another remarkable story around the Second Symphony, that of Gilbert Kaplan, an American millionaire. He made his name in financial publishing, and he became obsessed with the work. He learned all he could about it and decided he needed to conduct it. So he learned how to conduct, using the American Symphony Orchestra as his training band, until he finally felt confident to perform it in public. He hired the Carnegie Hall, the full American Symphony Orchestra and chorus, and you need a big orchestra, and put it on in front of an invited audience. It was a sensation, one critic calling it one of the greatest performances of the piece ever. And from that, he became an acknowledged expert, conducting it many times and recording it. And that was him conducting with the London Symphony Orchestra.

Just you wait, Henry Higgins. That's from the iconic Lerner and Lowe musical, My Fair Lady. And happy birthday, George Cukor, director of the 1964 film version. He was born in 1899. That starred Rex Harrison and Audrey Hepburn. And that number comes from early on in the show when Eliza's getting a bit knocked at Professor Higgins as bullying. And yet it's another outing for the London Symphony Orchestra, this time accompanying Kiri Takanawa, moonlighting from the Opera House. And why not? Never forget that Hepburn never sang the songs in the movie. That was classical singer Marnie Nixon. They've been considered too operatic for Hepburn, having been originally created for Julie Andrews, who debuted the show on Broadway. Oh, now we're back to a competition again, our TV theme tunes competition. This week it's Ron Grainer theme tunes. We've had two already, and here's the third one.

And there we have it, our third Ron Grainer TV theme tune. Well, did you get it? Well, I'll have a think about it. Store it up with the other two I played earlier in the programme. And at the end of the programme, I'll tell you all about them, give out those wonderful rewards, the gold stars. And I have something else a bit unusual, an opera for TV, and Marl and the Night Visitors. This is The Dance, and that was written by Giancarlo Menotti. And guess what? It's his birthday today. He was born today in 1911.

0: Well, The Night Visitors, the Dan Sar, that's a TV opera commissioned by NBC and broadcast live on the 24th of December in 1951. It actually became something of a fixture on American television for over 10 years. And it tells the story of three wise men as they take a break on their journey, staying with a shepherd woman and her crippled son. And yet, spoiler alert, a miracle occurs and the boy is cured. And at that first broadcast, an estimated 5 million people saw the live broadcast, the largest ever audience ever to see a televised opera. And that particular part is a dance performed by the shepherds to entertain the three kings. And that was the orchestra of the Royal Opera House, Covent Garden, conducted by David Cyrus.
1: And now, the moment you've all been waiting for.
0: This is that moment. Hello, Meadow Bank in Clayton Le Woods, and welcome to the programme. Well, we've gotten no less than four birthdays there. We have Mary, hello Mary, and Kathleen. Your birthday was last Friday the 3rd. There's Teresa, hello Teresa. Your birthday was Saturday the 4th. And Karen, hello Karen, your birthday was last Sunday the 5th. Well, I hope you had a great day on all of those days. And, well, you're having a great day today, a great unbirthday. Well, nobody's actually said anything that they actually want. They said, well, leave it up to me. So I've got a couple of good ones here. I've got a happy birthday, a real happy birthday, altered images and happy birthday. And yes, Celebration by Cool and the Gang. Well, isn't every birthday a celebration?

0: celebration. Well, you've got to have a celebration when you've got a birthday, haven't you? And we had four very special birthdays at Meadowbank in Clayton Lee Woods, Mary and Kathleen last Friday, Teresa Saturday and Karen Sunday. Well, I hope you all had a great time those days. As I said, having a great time today, as is everybody at Meadowbank in Clayton Lee Woods.
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0: We're off with our top 10 sextuagenarian 60 years ago. Yes, we're in the 1960s. As ever, I won't tell you the year just yet. You can try and get it from the tracks I'm playing, but

first recorded in the mid-60s and reworked for the 1968 movie Duffy. Number 10, Booker T and the MGs, Time is Tight. And number 9, the Rolling Stones, Honky Tonk Woman.

a song with saucy lyrics, but not quite so saucy to get it done on the radio, and not on this one either. Number 9, Rolling Stones, Honky Tonk Woman. And number 8, Creedence Clearwater Revival, Proud Mary.

the beginning, Abraham Mary had nothing to do with the riverboat, but it went from being about a housemaid to, yeah, a boat. Number 8, Creedence Clearwater Revival, Abraham Mary. And number 7, Family Dog, Way of Life.

from the debut album by British vocal harmony and folk rock group The Family Dog, and Elton John is supposed to play piano on one of the tracks. Number 7, Family Dog, A Way of Life, and coming up number 6, The Beach Boys, Breakaway.

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Number 6, The Beach Boys, Breakaway. Number 5, Jethro Tull, Living in the Past.

Well, Ian Anderson always loathed and detested that song, but it was still a hit. Number 5, Jethro Tull, Living in the Past. Number 4, Armin Corner. Hello, Susie.

Well, that was a Roy Wood original and their last hit before splitting up. Number four, I'm in corner, Hello Susie. And coming up number three, The Beatles, Ballad of John and Yoko.

0: trip to Vienna. Not really a ballad, but it tells about John and Yoko's running with various authorities. Number three, The Beatles, The Ballad of John and Yoko.
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the first song that Elvis recorded with a socially conscious message. Number two, Elvis Presley, In the Ghetto. Okay, let's count down our top 10 from the 7th of July in the 1960s from number 10. And number 10 was Booker T and the MGs, Time is Tight. Number 9, The Rolling Stones, Honky Tonk Woman. Number 8, Creedence Clearwater Revival, Proud Mary. Number 7, Family Dog, Way of Life. Number 6, The Beach Boys, Breakaway. And number 5, Jethro Tull, Living in the Past. Number 4, Armin Corner, Hello Susie. Number 3, The Beatles, Ballad of John and Yoko. Number 2, Elvis Presley, In the Ghetto. So what was number 1 on our chart from the 1960s on the 7th of July? Yeah, it was 1969. Thunderclap Newman, Something in the Air.

Thunderclap Newman, number one on our chart, 7th of July 1969, Something in the Air. A bit of a surprise hit. Ah, well, and Thunderclap Newman were an English rock band that Pete Townshend of The Who and Kit Lambert formed in 1969 in a bid to showcase the talents of drum John Speedy Keane, guitarist Jimmy McCulloch, and a pianist Andy Thunderclap Newman. Ah, well, Keane was driving a truck to supplement his income when he wrote the song, which he didn't take very seriously, hence the surprise hit. It was a reflection of what I was seeing at the time. I wrote it about 2 months before we recorded it, and we put it out as a joke. Well, it wasn't much of a joke when it went to number one, but the trouble is that the Thrown Together band weren't set up for touring, and the promotional gigs to promote the single was something of a disaster, and they couldn't really come up with a follow-up single either, so the band split up after less than 2 years.

Bella Bartok and The Bear from the Dance Suites that premiered in 1923. Ah, Bella Bartok, if you remember from Days in History, he was the guy who Hungary held a state funeral 42 years after his death in 1988, but he was considered one of the most, that was today by the way, considered to be one of the most important composers of the 20th century. And like I said, the Lively Dance Suite premiered today in 1923 and came from his love of folk music. In fact, he just loved collecting folk tunes and melodies to the extent that he became an expert on them, and that was something that Ray Vaughan Williams was also doing in England. And yeah, that was the Chicago Symphony Orchestra, conducted by fellow Hungarian Georg Scholti. And we're back to our competition, our TV theme tune competition. And remember, we're playing TV themes. You've got to get the TV program this week. The themes are all by Ron Grainer, and here's a reminder.

Well, there they were, our three Ron Grainer theme tunes. Well, did you get the programmes? Well, the first one, Doctor Who, unmistakable, unforgettable. A series that started in 1963 and after a break, well, I was going to say it's still going strong, but it's just finished for a while now. And that was the remarkable theme tune with a history of its own. In the latest version, played by the BBC National Orchestra of Wales. And the second one, Tales of the Unexpected. A different mystery every week, started in 1979, originally called Roald Dahl's Tales. The first two series were based on his short stories. And finally, The Prisoner. Remember that one? People used to go on the top of the moors to get it because you couldn't get it in Yorkshire, but you could in Lancashire. I started in 1966, starring Patrick McGoohan, and ran for just one series of 17 episodes. Yet became a cult classic. Remember the phrase? I am not a number. Right, well, if you got them all, did you get them all? I hope you got them all. Well done. Gold stars all round, silver stars if you got a few. And if you didn't get any, well, never mind. There'll be another competition next week. Over to the Equals with Eddie Grant, Baby Come Back, an Eddie Grant track, and originally the B-side of the Equals' Hold Me Closer, until they released it in Germany and it hit number one. So they switcherooed it around and put it on the A-side.

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That's the end of the show. Too much music, too little time to play it in, but I hope you've enjoyed everything I've played today. I played out with a classic Benny Goodman track, The Kingdom of Swing.

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Hello and welcome to my Blues Cafe with me, Steve James. I have a full hour of the blues lined up for you today. And if the blues is your thing, then stick around for the next hour. I have some great artists coming up. I've got Blues Shack, Amanda, Jane Heywood, Jump 66 and Jimmy Johnson, just to name a few. And my artist of the week this week is Chris O'Leary from his Blue Collar album. So we've got a lot of blues to fit in 1 hour. So sit back with me, Steve James, and enjoy the ride. And to start the show today, Blues Shack is an internationally acclaimed Dutch blues and jazz soul band. Formed in Utrecht in the Netherlands, they have a reputation for energetic, danceable live shows and authentic vintage blues arrangements. They released a soulful cover of the classic track Stormy Monday Blues on their 2021 studio release. The band performs this as a traditional 12-bar blues number, showcasing clean keyboard work, steady drums and expressive vocals. The song, of course, was originally written by T-Bone Walker in 1947. So from Hold On Tight, here is Blues Shack with Stormy

And that's Blues Shack there with a great version of Stormy Monday Blues. Amanda Jane Heywood is an independent British singer-songwriter and live performer based in Manchester, England, known for her commanding vocals and emotionally raw performances. She blends blues, soul and a sprinkle of rock into her music. If You Want Me is a soul blues track written and recorded by Amanda, and it's the fifth track on her debut 10-song studio album called Shine Like the Moon. And that was released on the 29th of April 2021. So from Shine Like the Moon, here is Amanda Jane Heywood with If You Want Me.

And that's Amanda Jane Heywood there with If You Want Me. And you're listening to The Blues Cafe with me, Steve James. And remember, if you'd like me to play your favourite blues song, or you'd like me to dedicate a song to someone, then all you've got to do is to go to my website, stevejamesblues.com. 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Also, if you're a blues artist that wants to contribute to the show, then again, go to my website, stevejamesblues.com. Go to the artist page and just let me know how to get some of your music and tell me a bit about yourself. And I'll feature you on a future show. And one of the regular features on the show is Artist of the Week. And this week it's Chris O'Leary from his Blue Collar album. The album is the upcoming studio album by the harmonica master Chris O'Leary, scheduled for release on July the 10th, 2026, published by Alligator Records. This self-produced 11-track collection delivers a mix of roadhouse blues, soul, and New Orleans funk. The album serves as a direct celebration of working class resilience, drawing heavily from O'Leary's background as a Marine combat veteran and former federal police officer. So from Blue Collar, here is my artist of the week, Chris O'Leary, with Nothing But a Memory.

And that was Chris O'Leary there with Nothing But A Memory. And Chris O'Leary is my artist of the week this week, so more from him later on in the show. Jump 66 is an energetic London-based six-piece band known for their feel-good blend of classic 1950s rhythm and blues, jumping swing, retro soul and vintage ska. Formed in 2008 by guitarist Rod Davis and double bassist Paul King, the group has spent well over a decade commanding full houses across the UK club circuit. Their latest studio album, Every Dog Has Its Day, was released on March the 27th, 2026. The entire album was distinctively tracked inside a studio setup located in the middle of a working alpaca farm owned by their drummer Gaz. So from Every Dog Has Its Day, here is Jump 66 with Straight From The Bottle.

inside. I was attracted by the light. Loosen up my spirits, shake the sidewalk from my shoes.

And that was Jump 66 there with a song called Straight From The Bottle. And you're listening to The Blues Cafe with me, Steve James. Time now for a regular feature that I put into the show each week. It's the something old, something new, maybe borrowed, but always blue. Here we look at a blues tune recorded in the past and then the same song, re-recorded more recently by a different artist. It's a feature in the show that I would like you to contribute to. So if you've got an idea for the same song by two artists, maybe the original and then a second version covered by a different artist, go to my website, stevejamesblues.com. There you'll find a request page. Just fill that in with the name of the song and the two artists performing it, and I'll feature your choice on a future show, with a shout out, of course. So the song today is called Ball and Chain. It's a blues song written and recorded by American blues artist Big Mama Thornton. Although her recording didn't appear on the record charts, the song has become one of Thornton's best known, largely due to performances and recordings by Janis Joplin. So here it is. This is Big Mama Thornton singing Ball and Chain.

there it was. That was the very distinctive and beautiful vocals there of Big Mama Thornton with Ball and Chain. So, something a bit more modern. Kyla Brocks from Stockport, Greater Manchester, is a blues and soul singer from a musical family. Her father is blues singer Victor Brocks, and her mother is Annette Brocks, who played the Maid by the Fire in the original Jesus Christ Superstar stage production. Kyla first sang with Victor on stage at the band on the Wall in Manchester in 1992, and that was at the age of 12. But from her Live at Last album, released on 2014 on Pigskin Records, here is Kyla Brocks with her version of Ball and Chain.

0: Thank you.
1: Well, that was Kyla Brocks there with Ball and Chain. And you're listening to the Blues Cafe with me, Steve James. Time now for a weekly feature called Joker in the Pack. This is a regular feature in the show where every week I'll play a song that's not necessarily blues, just a song I love and I want to share with you. So this week's Joker is Liar by Argent. The band were an influential British rock band formed in 1969 by keyboardist Rod Argent, following the initial breakup of his legendary 1960s group, The Zombies. Argent were known for their unique fusion of progressive rock, jazz, and heavy arena rock. The band became a major force in the early 1970s rock scene. And I've had the pleasure of seeing Argent live a few times in the past. So Liar was a Russ Ballard penned song from their debut album that became a massive US top 10 hit when it was covered by no less than Three Dog Night. However, here it is, my joker in the pack this week. Not a blues song, just one I love. It's called Liar by Argent.

And that was Argent there with a song called Liar. And that particular song was my joker in the pack this week. Not a blues song, it's just one that I love and I wanted to share it with you. So I hope you enjoyed that one with me. And it's time now for a second song from my artist of the week, Chris O'Leary. From his Blue Collar album, here is Chris O'Leary with How'd I Ever Get Along?

And that was Chris O'Leary there with How'd I Ever Get Along. And Chris O'Leary has been my Artist of the Week this week. And you're listening to The Blues Cafe with me, Steve James. UK-based blues and rock band Bad Influence are currently celebrating their 40th anniversary tour this current year. They originally formed on January the 1st, 1986. The South London group has spent four decades weathering the changing music industry to remain one of the most reliable and beloved fixtures on the British live music circuit. So to mark this major milestone, they've officially launched a brand new 28-track double album titled Celebrating 40 Years. It features original songs spanning their career and a special 8-page commemorative booklet. And there will be a UK anniversary tour, where they're actively touring the UK club and festival circuit throughout the year. So from the album Celebrating 40 Years, here is Bad Influence with a song called Ride the Storm.

Well, that was Bad Influence there with Ride the Storm. But looking at the time, I'm going to have to bring today's show to a close. My name is Steve James, and you've been listening to my Blues Cafe. So thank you for joining me for the last hour. It's been my pleasure to bring the blues to you. So have a great week and stay safe. I'm going to catch you the same time, the same place next week for some more great blues. And to play us out of the show today, I've got the Detroit Blues Band with a song called Tears from My Eyes. My name's Steve James, and I'll catch you very soon.

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1: Ladies and gentlemen, how do?

0: Well, good evening and welcome. It is Tuesday, that only means one thing.
1: This is Scar.
0: This is Scar, but you'll notice it's a little bit of a difference.
1: It's not quite Scar.
0: No, it's not quite Scar. So, but you'll see as the show goes on. But it's still, nonetheless, it is a good show. I'm Marie Cavana, and I'm with my little sidekick.
1: Rash little, Sheldon.
0: Why did I say little then?
1: How demeaning.
0: Oh, rude. That's
1: bullying.
0: It is. Can I edit that out, please?
1: Right. No. That's all right. I don't mind.
0: Why did I say that?
1: No, it doesn't matter. Don't dwell on it.
0: Don't dwell on it. Let's move on. So, yeah, we've got quite a different show and quite a good show. Like we've been having, you know, the two-tone a couple of weeks ago, and then we had the reggae one.
1: We did reggae last week, yep.
0: This is punk.
1: Punk, innit, yeah.
0: Yeah.
1: Good stuff.
0: I've, doing the research for this show, I've learned a lot.
1: Good.
0: Which I'll share later on, yeah. Which I'll share later on. First of all, though, I'm not going to let it go by without us not having any, you know, two-tone.
1: Yeah, we can't go completely starless, can we?
0: No, we can't. So, our very good friend of the show, Ponytail Paul.
1: Yep.
0: He's been in contact with me today. And he wants this special tune.
1: I believe he sang it to you.
0: He did.
1: The start of it, anyway.
0: He did. He sang it, and I thought, I was listening to Madness. It was that good.
1: Well, let's not disappoint.
0: There we go. One step.
1: Beyond.
2: Hey, you! Don't watch that! Watch this! This is the heavy, heavy monster sound! The nuttiest sound around! So if

0: There we are. Madness One Step Beyond for Ponytail Paul and Jackpot, the pioneers for our Scar Council, Paul McNeil.
1: To request.
0: Yes.
1: Straight out the bag.
0: Straight out the bag.
1: Which is a good time to say, to get in touch, I should think.
0: Yes, I think you're right.
1: Yeah, well, we can, you can get us on text, which is 07851389500. Mm-hmm. Shall I say it again?
0: Yeah, please.
1: 07851389500. And also you can email between show, well, you can email during the show. Yeah. We just won't read it. Yeah. We'll do it for next week, which is radiolaylandscar@gmail.com.
0: Yeah. We're nosy and we want to know what you're doing. So yeah. Please don't be listening to the show. Please be part of the show.
1: Well, talking of messages.
0: Yes.
1: I've had one from Heather down south.
0: Oh, hi, Heather.
1: She said hello to you both. I'm not going to repeat it word for word.
0: Okay.
1: But she said last week, I stopped you playing a Johnny Nash song.
0: Oh.
1: Because I didn't think it was very ska.
0: Oh.
1: And it wasn't.
0: No.
1: And she says, I can't repeat what she says. What she thinks of me.
0: Is it sweary?
1: A little bit, yeah.
0: Oh, okay.
1: Not good for young ears, let's put it that way, okay. Shall we? And she says, have I got the bottle to apologise to you? Well, considering off air, you were pulling a face like I was when that started playing, because neither of us had actually vetted that song. We just did it on the fly, thinking it was going to be a ska song. Because apparently Johnny Nash has done some sort of ska, apparently.
0: Oh, very
1: or
0: good.
1: Reggae sort of stuff, apparently.
0: Yeah.
1: Which I haven't had time to have a look into, but I will do. We'll try and source some of that. Mm. So, just for Ever Down South.
0: Yeah.
1: Oh, I'm really sorry I turned that record off.
0: Oh, my little sidekick. Oh, yeah. Go on, say it again.
1: I'm really sorry I turned that record off.
0: Oh, don't cry. Don't
1: anyway,
0: cry.
1: So Ever's already got in touch and that, and you lot can also get in touch and tell you what, say what you think of me.
0: Yeah.
1: 07851389500. There you go, three times.
0: There you are. That's good. You're learning. I won't say it again. Right, so, I was sure. Yeah, a bit of a punk show.
1: What we got next, then?
0: Well, I'm saying punk. If you're into your hard nose, hard case punk,
1: yeah,
0: this is not going to be the show for you.
1: It's a bit soft, isn't it?
0: It is a bit softy.
1: Or is it left field? I don't know, whatever you want to call it.
0: Yeah, but good. Because, as we know, there is like a fine line, isn't there?
1: Well, I've had a look at the playlist, and yeah, there's plenty of guitars.
0: Yeah,
1: guitar heavy, yeah.
0: Right. This one shocked me, The Jam. I never would have classed them as punk, but I'll tell you what they said about The Jam after this.
1: Go on, then.

0: Eat your trifle.
1: Eat your trifle.
0: It shocked me when I was doing this and just doing a bit of research that the jam was on it. I wouldn't have classed the jam.
1: Lambrettas and mods, yeah, and that sort of thing. Smartly dressed, though.
0: Very smartly dressed. But I'll tell you what they said about the jam. So the jam, it is marrying the energy of punk with melodic sensibilities of 1960s pop.
1: Yeah, which I'd say the dress sense come from that, what I remember of the jam.
0: Yeah, so, like I said, there's quite a few. I'll let you know as we're going through. I've got some little strange facts, because I am strange. I think everybody's strange.
1: Good stuff. Ever from Down South's been back on.
0: Very good. Shit.
1: Thank you and well done. That must be for the apology. So there
0: well
1: you go.
0: Done.
1: Yeah. Yeah. She didn't think I'd do it.
0: So. I know, and you did. So there you are. That's great.
1: So there.
0: Right. We had a lot to say just earlier, didn't we? Which we're not going to go into now about this next band.
1: Oh, yeah.
0: Over with too soon, really.
1: Yeah.
0: Isn't it? But I'll just play it and you'll know what I mean.

0: Whoa, should I stay or should I go now?
1: No, stay, please.
0: I will do.
1: Don't leave me on my own.
0: Yeah, just for you. I will. I'll stay.
1: That was a good mix of music. Joy Division.
0: Did you like that?
1: To Adam Ant. And, yeah. Well, Adam Ant and the Ants, and then The Clash.
0: I know.
1: Great stuff.
0: It's different, isn't it?
1: Yeah, good stuff.
0: Yeah. So if you've just tuned in, this is Scar.
1: It is.
0: And we're just playing a bit of punk as well.
1: Yeah, homage to sort of part of the roots.
0: Yeah.
1: Should we do some what's ons?
0: Yeah.
1: Shall I start?
0: You start, please. Thank
1: okay,
0: you.
1: Well, let's start with what's not on, which is the House of Scar this Saturday. You were due to play at the Market Ale House here in Leyland. Yeah. I don't know why I'm pointing.
0: Yeah. I know where you mean.
1: But it is over there,
0: isn't it?
1: I am right in saying it's over there.
0: Yeah.

0: we were going to play at the Market Ale House, but there's a little football competition going on at the moment. You might have heard. World Cup.
1: Yeah.
0: Men's World Cup. Mm. And as we all know, England fantastically got through past Mexico. It was very exciting. I did watch it. It was, well, I was worn out afterwards, yeah.
1: With your nerves jangling.
0: Oh, absolutely, yeah. And couldn't sleep after that. Went straight to work and I was still buzzing on it.
1: Yeah, good.
0: So, as we know, England are playing this Saturday and we've decided along with Market Ale House that it's going to clash, so there's no point.
1: No.
0: People want to watch the game.
1: That.
0: We want to watch the game.
1: Yeah.
0: So, you know, so we're not playing. If you were planning on going, but please, if you're still planning on going to the Market Ale House, go there and watch the game.
1: Yes, definitely.
0: So we're not on this Saturday, but I can tell you who is on. The Rude Boys and the Scarfather are at the Crown Inn in Bredbury.
1: Uh-huh.
0: And they are on this Saturday at 9:30.
1: Great.
0: So, and funnily enough, they were playing on one of the England games, which we went to go and
1: see. They were, yeah, in Darwin.
0: In Darwin, yeah.
1: Yeah.
0: And I'm sure the pub will have the game on as well.
1: Yes. Yeah.
0: I'm sure they will, in the background, just like they did in Darwin. Which
1: you were in your absolute element, weren't you?
0: I was sort of half watching the game, half watching the Rude Boys, and we just got the music on. It was brilliant.
1: Yeah.
0: So no commentary, but you know, I didn't need the commentary.
1: You need it. No,
0: yeah, I could watch
1: fantastic.
0: The England game. It was great. So, yeah, there on. What have you got?
1: Great stuff. Well, I have got our poll's been on, Scar Council.
0: Yeah.
1: So he's saying, Preston Rudies, are you ready? Yes. Yes, we are ready, Paul. Sunday, the 19th of July. I cannot believe this. This is like in our back garden. Well, it's in our friend's back garden. Parkside Cafe, Blackpool Road, Ashton, Preston, right facing Haslam Park.
0: Okay, yeah.
1: Headliners, they are Scar Council. They will be on stage between 4 and 6. It is a Sunday, so that's going to be a great day out, and you've got the park across the road as well.
0: Nice.
1: So it's, you know, it is worth going. It is a great day out. Tickets are £10 each, available from the venue.
0: Oh, excellent.
1: Yeah, so we will definitely be going. And then lastly, not leastly, Saturday the 25th of July, we have got House of Scar.
0: Yeah, we're on, yeah.
1: I love this. The Orchard in Preston.
0: It was grand last year.
1: Oh, it was amazing.
0: It was good.
1: Absolutely amazing. I'll tell you what was good as well. I was parking my car on the bus station car park as you guys were doing your sound check. And I could hear it as plain as day. It was really good. So, yeah, House of Scar on Saturday, the 25th of July, The Orchard in Preston. That is great. It's a great outdoor venue. Absolutely cracking, with a great band.
0: Yeah, looking forward to that.
1: Yeah, so I've got to put on here 8 p.m. till late.
0: Yeah,
1: do you agree with that?
0: Yeah, it's about right.
1: Right, and the next, but last thing, we have got a giveaway. We've got a ticket giveaway.
0: Excellent.
1: Yeah. So it's going to be first come, first served. Please let us know if you are interested. All you need to do, it is simple. Well, actually, I'll tell you what it is first.
0: Yeah,
1: that might help.
0: Might be an idea.
1: Yeah. So Saturday, the 25th of July, Pop World in Preston is having a Scar Fest.
0: Oh, excellent.
1: Oh, yes. From 3 until 8. So that's to warm everybody up before you guys come on a little bit later.
0: It's on the same day, isn't it? Yeah.
1: Yeah. So 3 till 8 o'clock at Pop World Preston, you've got all the Scar that you need. Now, I have got 2 free tickets to give away. So if you are wanting these free tickets, first come, first served, the number you need to text... I nearly said something else, and I don't like. The number that you need to text is 07851 389 500. That's 07851 389 500. I want you to text, and I want you to say, "Can I have the tickets, please?"
0: That's all the words you need, the magic words.
1: Yes. And yeah, get in contact, and then we'll call you after the show, get your details, and the tickets will be popped in the post, especially for you.
0: Excellent. You know what we haven't mentioned?
1: Go on.
0: Should have mentioned this at the top of the show.
1: Mm-hmm.
0: The interview.
1: Oh, yes. Oh, you need to tell us.
0: Yeah,
1: you need to tell us what you did
0: at the
1: weekend. Yep. Yes, definitely.
0: Went to Crewe. That was exciting.
1: Brilliant. Why are you laughing? I'm excited because I can see Miss Lindsay Heaton at the door. Oh. Come in, Lindsay Heaton.
0: She is.
1: And she can listen to what you did in Crewe.
0: Yeah. Well. Yeah, very
2: Hi,
0: quickly.
2: Lindsay Heaton. Hello. Hello, Marie Cavanna.
1: Are you okay?
2: Yes. And here's our Ryan.
1: It is. Our Raz. He's had a fabulous weekend. Let him tell you about it.
0: Yeah, was in Crewe to see Codename Colin and grabbed an interview with them. And that's all I'm going to say. It's just worth listening to. They were fabulous. I'll tell you more about it after the interview. But that's coming up later in the show, isn't it?
1: Brilliant. And Crewe was amazing, weren't it?
0: Crewe was something else.
2: Can I just say, you can't actually see it, but Ryan's microphone cover matches his T-shirt. Oh, absolutely beautifully, clearly very carefully planned and designed. It's stunning. You really need to be here to see it.
0: I never noticed, but yeah, you're absolutely spot on.
1: That's very observant.
0: Sounds so colour coordinated.
1: I know. Did you wear that T-shirt on purpose?
0: Yeah, I did. I knew this microphone was mine.
1: Right, fancy bit of music?
0: Yeah, go on then.
1: Bit of Bad Manners. We're not forgetting our roots. No, we are not. Bad Manners, My Girl Lollipop.

0: loved that, The Clash. Rock the Casbah.
1: Yeah. Yeah.
0: Weren't that nice? Our Lindsay Heaton coming in to see us.
1: Just bobbing in saying how do.
0: I know. That's good. It was lovely to see you, Lindsay. And you're welcome anytime.
1: Of course she is.
0: Right. Have we got a message?
1: Yeah, we have.
0: Mm-hmm.
1: Steve from the Peritones.
0: Hi, Steve.
1: We've got to talk about as well.
0: Yeah.
1: He's just signing in. One step beyond. What an appropriate choice for him to join the show, yes, which I will come on to.
0: Yeah.
1: Let's talk about him now.
0: Yeah.
1: Right, Steve from the Peritones. Never seen him before.
0: Mm-hmm.
1: And you kept him a secret.
0: I know.
1: And we turned up to play at Northern Way, and yeah, you introduced me to him.
0: Yeah.
1: And this is Steve from the Peritones, and he went, well, I'm not going to repeat what he said, but I normally get nervous if people from other bands come and watch
0: you
1: us.
0: Do.
1: Because I always feel like I'm being judged.
0: Oh, and you never are.
1: And Steve was absolutely lovely, a pleasure to meet him. Great fella. Looking forward to seeing him again, because he's promised to come on the show.
0: He has.
1: So he will keep that promise, I know he will.
0: Definitely.
1: So it was lovely to see him popped up on the train to Preston. It was great. Great seeing him.
0: So, just to give you a bit of, you know, Steve from the Peritones, he is a very influential part of our show because he supports us, doesn't he?
1: He does. He does.
0: And he gets in contact every week, and we love that. Absolutely love it. So I, out of the blue, got, how long have we known, Steve? It's over 12 months.
1: Yeah.
0: So I got a message on Friday to say, I'm coming to the gig. Going to the House of Scar gig. I will be at Northern Way. It's like, oh, that's amazing. Don't tell Raz, though. Keep it a secret. Which I did. I did well, didn't I?
1: You did. I didn't know
0: about it. And how great. Because he stepped right into...
1: Yeah, well, on our second set, the opening second set, we do One Step Beyond.
0: Mm.
1: And one of the lads, I think it was Paul.
0: Was it Paul or Pad?
1: One of the lads said, oh, Steve wants to do it. Just basically just dropped it on him.
0: He did.
1: Here's the bass guitar on your crack son.
0: Yeah.
1: And just slotted right in. It was great.
0: I love that. There's a lot of love between the Scar bands, isn't
1: there? Is.
0: There is,
1: I
0: think more than any other sort of like genre, because everybody supports each other. And I absolutely love that. Like, we've got, you know, the Peritones, we've got the Rude Boys and Scarfather.
1: Vice Marshals,
0: you know, and we could go on and on and on and on. But yeah, it is so good, you know, to support. So
1: yeah,
0: House of Scar will go and support.
1: Well, we're going to watch the Rude Boys on.
0: Yes.
1: Well, we're going to watch them the other week because
0: we happen to
1: be in the same town.
0: Yeah.
1: And we're going to watch them. Is it the 1st of August?
0: Yes.
1: It is, isn't it? That's in Preston.
0: Hogarth. Yeah,
1: that's in Preston as well, yeah.
0: Yeah, which is going to be a really good gig. And I love that because there's just so much love you're surrounded
1: by
0: good. You, aren't you? And
1: really,
0: it's great.
1: Really good.
0: We love it. Right, don't forget, I'm going to give this number out again.
1: Go
0: if you
1: on,
0: want
1: then.
0: Two free tickets to Pop World on the 25th of July, that's Saturday, the 25th of July, if you want to get your hands on these free tickets, then you need to text us 07851 389500.
1: What's that number?
0: 07851 389500. And I want you to put on your text, can I have the tickets, please?
1: That's good enough.
0: That's all right, isn't it?
1: First come, first served.
0: Right. Public image.
1: Yeah. Oh, now, this does take me back to school. My friend, he was called Tim Burgess. Yeah, it was Tim Burgess. And he introduced me to Public Image Limited.
0: Did he?
1: Yeah, because obviously the Sex Pistols had been and gone by then.
0: Yeah, yeah.
1: And he used to have these things called record clubs where you paid so much a month, I think it was,
0: right,
1: and they sent you albums. And I can't remember the ins and outs of it. And he used to get all different things, and that was his best record that he ever got off him. And he turned up and he was like beaming.
0: Oh,
1: they sent me this one.
0: Oh.
1: And we all sat around and listened to it. First Public Image Limited LP. It was just good. He introduced that. So Tim Burgess, thanks very much.
0: I love that. I love these memories that you keep dragging up from wherever. Love it. 1979, Public Image.

0: Susie and the Banshees, Hong Kong Garden. It's fab, that, innit?
1: Yeah, it just took me back to, you reminded me that I'd seen that cover band.
0: Yeah.
1: That do all Susie and the Budgies.
0: Susie and the Budgies.
1: And they were great. Yeah. They were great.
0: That's at one of my favourite venues.
1: Yeah. Waterloo. In yeah.
0: Oh, well chuffed when we went there. It was really good.
1: What was going to say? Oh, message. That
0: message.
1: Was it. Sorry, I lost my train of thought then. Mm-hmm. Yeah, we've had another one from Paul. Back from Greece, had my tea, pulled pork, creamy mash, Tesco's finest.
0: Oh, he's posh.
1: And he's put, other supermarkets are available. Of course, he's correct. They
0: yes.
1: are available.
0: Yes.
1: Giving a script here. He's made a brew, dried the pots, and his Quizmaster duties are very soon. And he's looking forward to Preston July the 19th.
0: Yes, yeah, so we.
1: So are we.
0: So
1: yeah,
0: are we.
1: We are too. We are too.
0: I am really. I mean, that, where the venue, where it is, as far as I can remember, going back way back when, it's always been there. It has always been there. Parkside Cafe. Always been there.
1: Cool.
0: So I'm interested to go and, you know, and see it with, you know, friends on the stage. That's going to be great.
1: That'll be good. And don't forget, you can get in touch with us via the text, which
0: yes.
1: is 07851 389500, because it's not our show.
0: Oh, no.
1: Small hands.
0: No, small
1: hands. Small circle.
0: Yes.
1: It's our show.
0: Big
1: circle.
0: Yes. That's it. So please get in contact. Otherwise, we just talk to each other and we just talk rubbish,
1: talk
0: don't we?
1: Nonsense all
0: Absolute
1: night.
0: Absolute nonsense. It's a good job you can't hear us.
1: No, we do throw in some little snippets.
0: Little pearlers.
1: Do you want to tell us a bit more about punk?
0: Yes,
1: go
0: I
1: on.
0: Would love to tell you a bit more.
1: Go on, tell
0: about
1: me a bit
0: punk.
1: More. And,
0: right.
1: and everybody listening.
0: Yeah, now I did. Now this is a bit of. Oh, right, so. Hang on.
1: You can tell this wasn't, we're just doing it on the fly now,
0: yeah,
1: aren't we?
0: Yeah, yeah, yeah. So what is punk, I ask you? That is my question.
1: I don't know. What is punk?
0: I do not know. What is punk? Well, I shall tell you. According to our information highway. Punk embodies a rebellious anarchic spirit, emphasising anti-establishment beliefs, individual expression reflecting a rejection of mainstream norms.
1: Have you ever thought of doing voiceovers for supermarkets?
0: Do you think I'll be all
1: yeah.
0: right? Yeah.
1: Yeah, you're reading that like it's... It's not like the ingredients of a ready meal or something.
0: Right.
1: Yeah, it's working,
0: oh,
1: though.
0: What, like, we are giving away... what are we giving
1: it
0: away?
1: Now.
0: In aisle 5... In aisle 4, somebody has dropped a bottle, so don't go down there. No, I know, I know.
1: Security to the tills.
0: Yeah.
1: Security to the tills.
0: Yeah.
1: No, go on, sorry, I
0: right,
1: interrupted.
0: So, as well, right, so, what again, what is punk? And it says, it's an aggressive style of rock music.
1: Yeah, I think
0: would you say that?
1: It was against the state, wasn't it? And it was the kids sort of.
0: It was all in
1: had
0: the,
1: enough.
0: The late '70s, polarized by teenage rebellion.
1: Yeah, that's fair enough.
0: Now this did make me laugh because when I think of punk, I always think of the Sex Pistols, Johnny Rotten, and I also remember myself learning how to pogo.
1: Pogo.
0: Pogo.
1: That's very northern. Pogo.
0: How do you say it? Pogo. I like to pogo.
1: Pogo.
0: Yeah, so pogo, in case you didn't know what pogoing is, me and my friends, my mum went bananas in the front room trying to learn how to pogo. Yeah, and one of my friends at the time, who's quite a famous rugby player, I'm not going to mention him on it.
1: Okay.
0: I remembered his surname, but I'm not. And he was one of the ones that he was learning, teaching us how to do it. So pogo is a high energy punk dance where participants jump up and down in place, mimicking a pogo stick, and it became a symbol of punk rebellion in the 70s. Slam dancing was a little bit more aggressive.
1: I don't know what slam dancing is.
0: That was, it was pogoing, but with force.
1: What, into each other and that?
0: Yes.
1: Right.
0: And it was more aggressive, and there was an increased risk of minor injuries.
1: Oh, so this is like the precursor to mosh pits, then.
0: It must be. I mean, I never got hurt doing the pogo, but please don't try this at home, because we don't want any injuries.
1: And you'll look ridiculous.
0: Yes. Right, reminding us again what we are. This is Scar, and this is B.
1: Oh, hands off, she's mine.
0: Exactly. Thank you.

0: Hansa, She's Mine.
1: Good song.
0: It is a good song.
1: Great
0: it's a
1: song.
0: Fabulous song. I'm going to play a bit of Generation X, and you've just been...
1: waffling, I think.
0: No, you've not been waffling. No, you've not. You've...
1: bit of history on them.
0: Enlightened.
1: Yeah, well, it involved a couple of people that we should know. Billy Idol, obviously,
0: yeah.
1: Who went on after Generation X to have a very successful solo
0: he
1: career.
0: Did, yes. And yeah. Still doing
1: it. White Wedding. Yeah, oh, yeah, he's still going.
0: Yeah.
1: He's still going.
0: Yeah.
1: Turned up in the film The Wedding Singer. That's, I mean, I am... That's, crikey, is that the 90s, I think?
0: Yeah, that's going to
1: be. But he looked quite old in that, and he had a bit looked like he had a bit of surgery and stuff.
0: Yeah,
1: anyway, I digress. also, another member of Generation X was Tony James.
0: Mm.
1: Now, he went on to form Zig Sputnik,
0: yes.
1: Which were named after a Russian street gang.
0: Right.
1: And the reason this is sticking me out, they were a guilty pleasure.
0: Yeah.
1: Because where you got, like where he come from, Generation X was a youth movement, and it come from the street, if you like.
0: Mm.
1: CC Sputnik were completely fabricated. They were made by I think Tony James was the driving idea behind it, and then they got a lead singer on board called Martin Degfellu. To be fair, he couldn't sing, but it was a fabrication made by the music industry.
0: Mm.
1: Whereas punk music come from the street, this came out of a box.
0: Fabrication, yeah.
1: It came out of a box, and they had loads of hype around. I think the first single was Love Missile F-111, and I'm pretty sure it went to number one.
0: Wow.
1: And it was rubbish.
0: Was it? There must have been somebody buying it.
1: My mate bought it. He bought the album as well, and loads of the 12-inch things. And the album was brilliant. The reason I haven't got the original album. I've got an MP3 now.
0: Yeah.
1: But the reason I loved the album at the time, it did loads of things that were completely different.
0: Mm.
1: And it was beautiful marketing.
0: Wow.
1: All hype around them. They went on tour. There were loads of fights, apparently, reported in the media. Fights broke out at their gigs.
0: Wow.
1: They cut some gigs short.
0: Yeah.
1: But it was more, I think it was more to do with the fact that they were miming.
0: Oh.
1: And so people were getting a bit teed off with that sort of thing.
0: Yeah, they would be.
1: But anyway, totally surrounded by hype. But what I liked about it was the album, and I always remember, again, I'm talking about album covers, and the album, I always remember it. My friend Jason, he was called, Jason Gash, he was called. I went to school with him, and he bought their album because he was totally blown away by the hype.
0: Yeah.
1: And the cover was like Japanese artwork.
0: Oh, gorgeous.
1: Completely different to anything we'd seen before. I mean, anime now is you know,
0: this
1: staple of Western culture now.
0: Yeah.
1: Well, Japanese culture, you know, in over here. But that time, that hadn't really been seen. So it was like a transformer on the cover, and it was bright blue and red colours, and it just stood out.
0: Yeah.
1: And then the other thing that's just come to me, that they did on the actual, on the record, as you played it, whereas we had gaps between every... You only didn't have gaps on a live album.
0: Yeah, yeah.
1: So on a studio album, you had gaps.
0: Yeah.
1: A few seconds gaps. They put advertising in between each song.
0: Did they?
1: A lot of it was false advertising. It was for their own computer game, and it was for all the bits and bobs because they didn't really sell it. But it was just a gimmick, and it was...
0: Wow.
1: It's quite a cool gimmick.
0: It is, isn't
1: it? And listening back to it now, if you get a chance to listen to it, it is...
0: Yeah.
1: Well, it's... The album's not that good, but just little gimmicks like that. And they used a lot of sampling as well.
0: I
1: think they took sampling out of Blade Runner, if I remember rightly.
0: Yeah.
1: And things like that. And it was just
0: I want to hear it now.
1: It was different at the time.
0: Yeah.
1: I mean, it won't sound anything like... I'm probably looking at it through rose-tinted spectacles.
0: Well, considering you was a teenager, weren't you?
1: Yeah, I was a kid, very influential
0: very
1: kid.
0: Very cool, and obviously.
1: I let my mate buy it, so...
0: Yeah. Oh, brilliant. Right, Generation X then.
1: That's easy for you to say.
0: I know. King Rocker.

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0: those kicks.
1: We do that in our set, and Jeff on keyboards, he's we do it exactly the same as that.
0: Yeah.
1: And every time we do it, he says, are you sure we're doing the right version of this? He says, it should be longer. But it's only a 2 minute something song. It's a very, very short song.
0: 2:23
1: Yeah, it's very, very short. It's a bit like, what's that specials one? Too Much Too Young is 2 minutes
0: that's
1: something.
0: A quick one.
1: But that is two verses, which are exactly repeated.
0: Yeah.
1: A little bit of a guitar thing, and then the end, that's it. That's all there is to it. And I think it was John Peel said that's the perfect record. Perfect song.
0: That's great.
1: There you go.
0: You're just a fountain of knowledge.
1: And talking of the specials,
0: yes.
1: You've got them coming next.
0: We have Gangsters.
1: Great.

0: Stranglers, No More Heroes. I saw them in Preston Guildhall.
1: Wow.
0: In the early 80s.
1: Blimey. Guildhall. Guildhall. Oh, let's talk about that, isn't there, in Preston? It's been shut for a few years, hasn't it?
0: It has. And it is a shame, because on Sunday, one of the pubs that we was in backs onto the Guildhall.
1: It's a big venue. A few floors. I remember when they used to hold the snooker.
0: Yes. World snooker championships.
1: Yeah.
0: I've seen in my teenage years, I've seen hundreds of bands there. Yeah. And it's such a shame. And there it is. It's on the landscape. It's there.
1: It's an unusual looking building. But it's right in the middle. Yeah. It's right in the centre of the city.
0: I know.
1: I've got a friend called Mark Holt we used to work with, and he lives in Preston. Big Preston fan. So you can imagine the banter that me and him have.
0: Yeah.
1: He's very vocal. Very, very passionate about his town, which is great. You need people like that.
0: Yeah.
1: And he's very vocal. And you should see some of his Facebook posts about what they're trying to do with the girl, and I've got to say, everything he says is right. It's a great venue. It's crying out for bars and eateries there, so you can go and have some, a bit like what Manchester did with the Printworks, one of those sort of venues.
0: Yes,
1: and then it's got that big venue inside it to host.
0: Yeah,
1: I'm doing the arm thing again, which is great for radio, isn't it?
0: It's great, isn't it? I know where you are.
1: Because I share his passion, but I know exactly what he's talking about.
0: Yeah, definitely.
1: The town is—it's not crying out for it. It's just perfect. It just needs doing up. So
0: many gigs I've been there in the Grand Hall. The Grand Hall there, but also the smaller one, which was the Charter Theatre. Or was that the main thing? But it was like where the bars were. They used to use that as a smaller venue, so they'd have smaller gigs in there as well.
1: He's told me about this. This is the only reason I know all about the Guildhall. I don't know what's going on with it at the moment. I think there was a committee going to take 12 months to decide what they're going to do with the site. So sad if they lose it.
0: Yeah, so sad, because it's such a landmark, isn't it? Right, now I'm going to play a band who are classed as punk again.
1: You really like these, and I'll tell you what, we'll dedicate this to my special friend Jen, because she loves them as well.
0: Yeah, my wifey. Blondie, right, let me tell you.
1: You just said that out on air and no context.
0: I know.
1: Your wifey.
0: She's my wifey.
1: Should we just leave it as a mysterious secret?
0: Yeah, you just disappear.
1: Okay.
0: Blondie emerged from the New York punk scene in the mid-70s, bringing a fresh approach to blended sounds fronted by the iconic Debbie Harry. She's gorgeous, isn't she?
1: Indeed.
0: Proving that punk could have mainstream appeal. Blondie's unique sound make them an influential force within the punk world.
1: Cool.
0: Did you know any of that?
1: No.
0: Neither did I.
1: No, I didn't know.
0: I told you, I've been doing a lot of research.
1: You have?
0: But, Blondie, I know when we went to see the Blondie tribute.
1: At the Waterloo again, yes.
0: Yeah, she was fabulous.
1: She looked like her.
0: She was her.
1: Well, she
0: was Debbie Harry.
1: She was, until she said, where was she from?
0: Aki. I'm from Accrington.
1: And then she dropped the American accent and just talked normal.
0: I know.
1: Funny as.
0: And a member of our party was absolutely gobsmacked.
1: Yes, he was.
0: I thought he was American.
1: Yeah.

0: Green Day. I forgot how good that is.
1: Yeah, good band.
0: Like great, innit?
1: Do like Green Day.
0: Right, well, I've got some news.
1: Have you?
0: I have.
1: Go on.
0: Exciting news.
1: Go on, well, tell me.
0: Excitable news for Pauline Leyland.
1: Why?
0: Because he's just got himself two tickets.
1: Fantastic.
0: For Pop World on the 28th of July.
1: Was it the 25th?
0: Was it?
1: I thought it was the 25th.
0: Is it 25th?
1: Go on, check your notes.
0: 25th.
1: Good job. Good job. I say they need to be turned up too late.
0: It's a good job you're here.
1: 25th, yes,
0: sorry.
1: Yeah.
0: Saturday, the 25th of July. So he's done everything. He's got in contact with us and said, can I have the tickets, please?
1: And he's got them.
0: And he's got them. So enjoy. I will send you a message after the show. Let me know your address and I will get those in the post for you.
1: Excellent.
0: Right, code name Colin. Tell me.
1: Yeah, crew, Saturday. Yeah, it was good. It was a small venue, half bar, half. I'm doing the arm things again.
0: Yeah,
1: nobody can see me.
0: I was seeing the first half. Yeah, the second half.
1: Yeah, half bar, half music venue. Mm-hmm. Nice and cozy. It was good. A little bit warm, bit
0: was
1: sweaty.
0: It? Yeah.
1: And great beers, some great beers there, I must say.
0: What, yeah. Like real ale type?
1: Yeah,
0: real,
1: yeah, all Ooh. Sorts of stuff, all sorts of
0: Lovely.
1: Stuff. So, yeah, it's a good little venue. Really had a good time, actually, all weekend.
0: Mm-hmm.
1: They were supported by I would say they were mainly punk.
0: Yeah.
1: I think they do describe themselves as a punk band called the Mad Badgers.
0: Yeah.
1: Only three of them.
0: Yeah.
1: Two guitars.
0: Yeah.
1: And a drummer.
0: Wow.
1: And the two guitars, one of the guitars and the bloke on the drums.
0: Yeah.
1: Huge Mohicans.
0: Fantastic.
1: One bright green, one bright red.
0: Oh,
1: brilliant. Absolutely
0: fabulous.
1: Brilliant. They were good. They were good. Really enjoyed. I enjoyed them. They looked like they were having a good
0: were
1: time.
0: Were they dead visual?
1: Smiles.
0: Yeah.
1: Yeah, they were just great. Engaged with the band. Obviously they knew people had come to see them that knew them, and they were engaging with the crowd. It was great. Oh. I really enjoyed them. We had a good time listening to them. And, when they finished the set and they were getting up off stage, and the drummer, he was a man mounted. He was huge, towered over me, and I said something like, "Hey, you're a big lad. This, you know, the grown big where you come from, something." And he laughed. And he was that big. He made the drum kit. It was a full size drum. He made it look like one of them kids' drum kits. Yeah, but they were really good. Enjoyed them. So look for them online. Just Google Mad Badgers, you'll find them. But their website is, I'm going to give them a mention because they're really good. www.the-mad-badgers.com. But if you put Mad Badgers into Google, they turn up and you'll find them on Facebook. So have a look at them. I really like them.
0: Great.
1: As you can tell, I was quite good. Good laugh them. I like them. And then obviously, I forgot to mention the place. It's called Tom's Tap and Brew House in Crewe. That's
0: yes.
1: where it was.
0: Mm-hmm.
1: Apparently they do a lot of live bands. Well, they've got a stage there, so they have a lot of live bands on. So anyway, the main event, Codename Colin.
0: Yeah.
1: Great.
0: They're doing all right.
1: Yeah, great. I caught up with them. I did say hello to them beforehand, quickly.
0: Mm-hmm.
1: But obviously they were getting ready. I didn't want to disturb them too much.
0: Yeah,
1: we said, I'll do. And, then they came on and they were great.
0: Brilliant.
1: Really, really good.
0: Yeah.
1: Really, really good. They're a bit bonkers.
0: Yeah.
1: Bit
0: we
1: bonkers.
0: Love that.
1: High energy.
0: We love that too.
1: High energy. Yeah. It didn't stop. Didn't stop. No
0: did
1: slow stuff.
0: Yeah.
1: I think they did two covers, the one I can remember, because bearing in mind we got there in the afternoon,
0: so
1: I'd had one or two, but the one cover that they did do was Toxic,
0: right,
1: if I remember rightly, by Britney Spears. Yeah,
0: Britney's Toxic
1: speeded it up. Yeah, it was good. It was really good. And they threw one other in, but anyway, so managed to catch hold of Charlie, frontman for Codename Colin, who I've interviewed earlier.
0: Yes, you have.
1: I think it was last year now, isn't it?
0: Yeah.
1: Is it last year or this year? I forget now.
0: Yeah, yeah.
1: And caught up with him. And what I will say about the interview is, listen closely, you'll hear a train squealing to a halt at some point. I'm pretty sure you can hear it. But let's play the...
0: You're going to see that in Crewe, though, aren't you?
1: Well, you trains. Are. They have a few trains there.
0: Yeah. Right, let's have a listen. Codename Colin.
2: Right, I'm lucky enough to be joined by George Michael.
3: Just got our faith.
2: last time I called you Colin, didn't I?
3: Yeah, that's it. You know, to be honest, I've got friends from like my teenage years that still call me George. So, yeah, it's just one of those things.
2: Anyway, Charlie, great to be back with you.
3: It was a good gig, wasn't it?
2: Thank you for dragging me up to crew, or down to crew,
3: down,
2: I should say.
3: Yeah,
2: yeah, you've come up to crew, I've come down to crew.
3: Yeah, met in the middle.
2: Apart from you here, what else is round here?
3: To be honest, I don't know. I just know that...
2: A big train station.
3: There's a big
2: train station.
3: It's like, there's a brewery that puts on bands, like punk bands. They do like... Yeah. It's all independent.
4: Thank you very much.
2: Brilliant. And your support band was good as well.
3: They were cracking. Mad Badgers.
2: They were good. They were good. We did catch them. Anyway, it's great to catch up with you.
3: Thanks for coming, man.
2: Now, I need to talk about your set.
3: Okay.
2: Absolutely high energy.
3: Yeah.
2: There is no...
3: We didn't give ourselves any chill.
2: That's what I was going to say. It was all very, very, very, very fast.
3: Yeah.
2: Which was absolutely brilliant. Which does suit yourselves. Because you are ska punk, but I would say you're more punk ska.
3: Is that fair? Yeah, we always joke that we're a punk band parading around as a ska band, and then we'll play with like a proper ska band and be like, yeah, with Green Day with saxophones.
2: So you've got a bass guitar,
3: yeah,
2: yourself on lead
3: only guitar.
2: Only guitar, drums, and then two sax.
3: Yeah,
2: it's a weird setup. Is that fair to say?
3: It is a bit strange.
2: What is it? Alto and tenor. Tenor. Yeah.
3: So it does have the different pitches and ranges, but where we're from, there's not any brass players as such. So there's no like schools around our area that used to put on like, you know, proper music schools and things like that. We didn't have that where we're from. And you got into music by just picking an instrument. It wasn't like, you know, some schools when we were younger, they would really push it and you'd be basically given an instrument to learn or whatever, and you'd be put in the school band. We didn't have that. We barely had a music department where, so when we were growing up, it was like
2: boo-hoo in the south.
3: You go to London, there's probably loads, but we're just on the outside of London where there's nothing. So, but it's just one of those things, like, who, you know, no disrespect to anyone that plays other brass instruments, but when you're a teenage kid and you hear some punk rock music or whatever music it is, the first thing you either go to is guitar, drums, bass, and then if you're a bit out there, saxophone.
2: Or if you're good looking like you, maybe a bit of vocals.
3: Well, I mean, I never wanted to. I was just forced into it because no one else wanted to sing for us.
2: poor you.
3: So I just had to do it and had to learn. It took me a while to be able to learn how to sing properly.
2: Never mind George Michael, you're Phil Collins, aren't you?
3: Well, Kieran is. He's a singing drummer.

0: You said on stage that he was there originally and then went away.
1: Yes.
0: So what was all that about?
1: So when we started the band, he was the original drummer. And then after a couple of years, he went to university and it was in Hull. So it was, you know, he couldn't stick around.
2: Ooh, up north.
1: Yeah, up north. He had a great time. But he likes his heavier music. He always wanted to pursue doing heavy vocals, and he never done it then because he went to university, did all his degree and everything, got a good job and all that. He never done it, and then this time an opportunity came around for him to join a deathcore band as the lead vocalist, and we were just like, you wanted to do this years ago, go do it, like, pursue music. If he was like, he's still pursuing music, so I'm like, mate, crack on, happy for you.
0: And he's joined you tonight. Well, yes, he's joined you for quite a few years,
1: it's been about three or so years of him, like, he bailed us out to help us out and then just stuck around. So
0: really, he's actually the mainstay of your band, really.
1: He is the glue.
0: You are just hanging around with a real musician,
1: I guess. This is exactly it. He is the true musician. We're just all showboating.
0: Anyway, joking apart, what's left for Codename College for this year?
1: We've got a few singles to release. We've got a headline show in Camden that's sold out now. And then the day after, we're playing in Hemel at their local beer festival, which should be good fun. We're playing Cambridge Junction with a great ska band called Big Ten. And
0: they're good.
1: Brilliant.
0: They're good.
1: We've done loads of those over the years, and they're just fantastic. And then we're playing Handfest with Random Hand in September. And we have a Halloween show that is in the works. We haven't confirmed everything yet, but it's in the works. But it will be a local one to us. Nice, silly Halloween. We like doing Halloween shows.
0: That's
1: so, but yeah, other than that, and then it's just going to be releasing singles, a couple of cover songs, another original one.
0: So me and you will catch up maybe towards the end of the year, maybe just into the new year. Well, we'll see.
1: Soon the singles are being mixed right now, so I'll send you them for the first listen.
0: That'll be good. And we'll obviously play them on Radio Leyland, you know that. So anyway, it's been brilliant, Charlie, catching up with you.
1: Thank you for coming up, man. Or down. No, I came up. I don't have a geography degree. I don't know.
0: No, it's been brilliant to talk to you.
1: Yeah.
0: No, brilliant, mate.
1: Appreciate it.
0: We'll catch up soon.
1: Yes, definitely.
0: Cheers, thanks.
3: Oh, I love that.
4: As you can hear, really good laugh. And as I was just saying to you off air, he was quite happy because he was designated driver the last time they played in Crewe, and that Saturday night they were staying over. He could have a few beers and relax, and he was just great. He was great fun to be with. Love Charlie, he's a great lad. And the rest of the band, as I said to you, they come off stage, and I noticed, I think it, yeah, after I'd just done the interview, and I went back into to the music part of the venue, and one of the sax guys was showing a girl how to play the sax on stage, and she did get a note out of it.
3: Did
4: as well,
3: she?
4: Well done her, because that's better than I could ever do.
3: Oh.
4: Yeah, so they're a great bunch of lads, good band, good fun.
3: I love that interview.
4: Did you hear the train squealing to her?
3: I did.
4: In the background?
3: Yeah, I did. I could hear that.
4: And all that stuff I was saying about, introducing him to George Michael, as he explained, his mates do call him George, and he said something earlier on stage about being mistaken for George Michael, so that got a laugh out of him. But also, the other thing was the support band walked past.
3: Yeah.
4: As I said, when we caught the support band, they were just walking past then. So, and they were, again, another great bunch of people. They were really cool. So, it was just a great week. It was a great weekend.
3: Well done.
4: So, and to top it off, England won as well. But the other thing that I was trying to remember, I said they'd done two covers, and one was Toxic.
3: Yeah, yeah.
4: The other one, thanks to Jen, who's with me.
3: Yeah.
4: As texting, and she said it was they did a cover of Depeche Mode's Just Can't Get Enough. And the reason I know it's that is because when they started playing it, that's a chant we sometimes do at Blackpool FC.
3: Do you?
4: Yeah.
3: Right.
4: And they speeded it, they totally speeded it up.
3: And Collined it.
4: Yeah, they Collined it good style.
3: Had they? Wow, I love that.
4: So as a tribute, you're going to play the original, aren't you?
3: I am. I love it. Depeche Mode, Just Can't Get Enough.

0: There we are. Blondie Atomic. I do like that. I do like a bit of Blondie.
1: Oh, yeah, sorry. It's good. Yeah, no, I was laughing at something you said.
0: There's something I said.
1: We definitely can't repeat.
0: We can't.
1: We can't.
0: And, but yeah, I am guilty. I am guilty of that. I wish I could share it with you, but...
1: Answers on a postcard.
0: Yes, yeah. Right, so, can you believe, look at the time.
1: I know.
0: I cannot believe how quick that's gone. I hope you've enjoyed this bit of punk.
1: Yeah.
0: As much as we have.
1: Yeah, it's been great. It's been like last week, reggae.
0: Yeah.
1: It's been good.
0: It has been good.
1: People just have to tune in next week to find out what we're going to do, what the theme's going to be next week.
0: I am excited.
1: Because we know what it is, don't we?
0: We do. I am excited. Well done as well to Paul from Leyland.
1: Oh, yeah.
0: Who has won the ticket giveaway. I will get those over to you as soon as I possibly can. Right, it's just time for us to say our goodbyes.
1: Well, I'll say, don't forget to email between shows.
0: Oh, yeah, and please.
1: Tell us what you want, what you'd like to hear.
0: Yeah.
1: Maybe a theme.
0: Exactly.
1: Anything. This show, it's not our show, small hand circle. It's our show. And we're doing, which is great for radio, we're doing the movements, aren't we?
0: Yeah.
1: Big circle.
0: Big circle of love.
1: It's our show.
0: Yes. Yeah. So please get in contact.
1: Which I should say is radiolaylandscar@gmail.com.
0: Yeah.
1: Yeah, get in touch. Let us know.
0: We look forward to hearing from you.
1: Yeah. Well, until next week.
0: Have a good week. Love one another. I know you will. Be kind to one another. I know you will. But most of all, be happy.
1: Yeah.
0: And we'll see you next week.
1: Ta-da.
0: Bye.

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0: to let you know you're one of my kind.
1: One ticket, please. 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